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It's a place where booties bump. It's a place where people stomp. This spot is hot and it's a magic thing. 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
1: Cause when I come, I come rough. In a regular, I'm off in business.

Thank you very much. All right. Making some people from Boston feel really at home here. Thank you. In conclusion, we want to do a song off our forthcoming album. Is that correct? It's called Don't Be Afraid. Don't Be Afraid.

Thank you. This is off of our first one. It's called Walk and Talk It.